0: real classic rock for West Central Minnesota.
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take her to the movies. She don't like no show. Plus, she likes to see how far your credit card can go. Gotta push it to the limit, all the way to the top.

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Oh, we could have some. And he's up there. What's that? Hawaiian noises. He's banging on the bundles like a chimpanzee. Oh, that ain't working.

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aloof. I never could queue to collect my lunch while I was pursuing the truth. I left my folks in the mud and rain,

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The coffee's always on.

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Love is all.

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1: Time Warp with Bill.

woke last night to the sound of thunder. How far off I sat and wondered. Started humming a song from 1962. Ain't it funny how the night moves when you just don't seem to have as much to lose. Strange how the night moves.